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1: 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Yeah, right, picture that with a Kodak. 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Took my life from negative to positive, I just want y'all to know that. 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

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Later this hour, Charlie Puth and Bruno Mars, too. Rihanna, Rude Boy on 101.7 The One.

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0: Today's Best Music 101.7 The One with Charlie Puth. I'm Chase Stevens. Thanks for being here. Okay, when was the last time that you totally put your foot in your mouth and embarrassed yourself and or somebody else? Maybe it was like something that happened 10 years ago, but it lives rent-free in the back of your brain. You can hit me up on the CSN Collision Center studio line, 1-877-663-1017, with your story if you're feeling very brave. But I ask because this woman's gone viral.
1: I was at a stoplight, kind of in a good mood. I see someone putting balloons on a mailbox in an effort to be friendly. I said, "Hey, whatever you're celebrating, I hope it goes well today." They were black and gold balloons. And the person's like, "It's a funeral." Funerals can be fun. Have a good one.
0: Oh, that is totally a crawl in a hole and die moment. But I guess, look at it this way, if you crawl in the hole and die, somebody will put balloons on a mailbox in your honor. And to this woman's defense, you really can't have funeral without fun anyway, right?
2: The best dad jokes are the ones that get the biggest groans.
3: Oh.
2: 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Whether it's you or your

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Today's best music, 101.7 The One, Rosé and Bruno Mars. It's Jay Stevens. Thank you so much for being here with me. Okay, so you've probably seen this making the rounds online. That's on the same day we got the trailer for Spider-Man Brand New Day, the fourth installment in the Marvel Spidey franchise. We're getting a fourth installment of Austin Powers. You know what? I don't know what's crazier. The last installment came out nearly 25 years ago, or that they're actually making another one. In an interview this week, after he appears as the international man of mystery in a new commercial, Mike Myers actually got grilled. He was asked point

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Today's Best Music, 101.7 The One with Harry Styles. I'm Jay Stevens. Thank you so much for being here. And thank you so much over the last couple of weeks for putting up with the daily dad jokes. Now, I love dad jokes, but I should also preface with a bit of a disclaimer and say that 99% of them haven't come from me. These are your submissions. But I will also say you've been submitting them for good reason, because, of course, tomorrow, Julie B. and Nick, they're going to crown a winner of that Father's

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